0: Burgenland-Radio.
1: Rumors spread around, United takes its time. Try to check outside the game. And you know what I'm talking about. Just let me know if you wanna go to that whole mile on the range. They got a lot of nice girls.

take my hand and come with me, because you look so fine that I really wanna make you mine. I say you look so fine that I really wanna make you mine. 4, 5, 6, come on and get your kicks, now you don't

What we've got here is failure to communicate. Some men you just can't reach. So you get what we had here last week, which is the way he wants it.